0: world. But what it really means is that EPA collected all the scientific data at the time that clearly indicated that burning fossil fuels impacts climate, impacts public health, impacts every corner of the, of the planet.
1: Donald Trump y el jefe actual de la Agencia de Protección Ambiental ven las cosas de manera muy distinta. Quieren reducir costos mediante la desregulación.
2: The endangerment finding and the regulations that were based on it didn't just regulate emissions. It regulated and targeted the American dream. And now the endangerment finding is hereby eliminated.
3: El dictamen de peligro es considerado base legal de la política climática de Estados Unidos. Sería inconstitucional eliminarlo. Varios estados han presentado una demanda conjunta.
0: I mean, clearly we know that it's not the same Supreme Court now that was in 2007 that made that decision. But also we know that the science on climate change, it's stronger than it was in 2009. There's actually more certainty now that climate change and carbon pollution, impacts public health and the environment across the globe.
1: Podrían pasar muchos meses antes de que haya un fallo, pero si la demanda de los estados tiene éxito, el panorama podría cambiar de nuevo. En conclusión, el mercado automotriz estadounidense se está desacoplando de la transición global hacia los vehículos eléctricos, pero ¿por cuánto tiempo?
4: Well, I must say that the situation in the U.S. is quite unpredictable. I'm absolutely confident that EVs will win that market. The question is when. So basically, it's about the growth curve for EVs, if it's going to be a very steep curve or if it's going to be a very slow-growing curve. And there's many factors associated with that.
1: Un factor podría ser el precio de los combustibles. Los partidarios de Trump no se salvan de los altos precios en las gasolineras.
5: The topic has been the gas prices, right? We're not going to see a complete, behavior buying EVs immediately, but I think it changes the conversation and it changes consideration.
1: ¿Qué opinas? ¿Debería Estados Unidos retomar el camino de la movilidad eléctrica? ¿Y qué rumbo está tomando la movilidad en tu país? Déjanos saber en los comentarios.

0: time that clearly indicated that burning fossil fuels impacts climate, impacts public health, impacts every corner of the, of the planet.
1: Donald Trump y el jefe actual de la Agencia de Protección Ambiental ven las cosas de manera muy distinta. Quieren reducir costos mediante la desregulación.
2: The endangerment finding and the regulations that were based on it didn't just regulate emissions. It regulated and targeted the American dream. And now the endangerment finding is hereby eliminated.
3: El dictamen de peligro es considerado base legal de la política climática de Estados Unidos. Sería inconstitucional eliminarlo. Varios estados han presentado una demanda conjunta.
0: I mean, clearly we know that it's not the same Supreme Court now that was in 2007 that made that decision. But also we know that the science on climate change, it's stronger than it was in 2009. There's actually more certainty now that climate change and carbon pollution, impacts public health and the environment across the globe.
1: Podrían pasar muchos meses antes de que haya un fallo, pero si la demanda de los estados tiene éxito, el panorama podría cambiar de nuevo. En conclusión, el mercado automotriz estadounidense se está desacoplando de la transición global hacia los vehículos eléctricos, pero ¿por cuánto tiempo?
4: Well, I must say that the situation in the U.S. is quite unpredictable. I'm absolutely confident that EVs will win that market. The question is when. So basically, it's about the growth curve for EVs, if it's going to be a very steep curve or if it's going to be a very slow growing curve. And there's many factors associated with that.
1: Un factor podría ser el precio de los combustibles. Los partidarios de Trump no se salvan de los altos precios en las gasolineras.
5: The topic has been the gas prices, right? We're not going to see a complete, behavior buying EVs immediately, but I think it changes the conversation and it changes consideration.
1: ¿Qué opinas? ¿Debería Estados Unidos retomar el camino de la movilidad eléctrica? ¿Y qué rumbo está tomando la movilidad en tu país? Déjanos saber en los comentarios.

0: Clase trabajadora de Ohio a la élite de Estados Unidos. Durante años, uno de sus críticos más acérrimos.
1: He said, I'd rather have dinner with a friend than with these a-
2: Trump is a really bad candidate, and frankly, I think a really bad person.
0: Pero a veces la política reescribe las lealtades.
3: He said some bad things about me, but that was before he knew me, and then he fell in love.
4: This is incredible.
0: ¿Es solo el comienzo de algo mucho mayor?
5: I said, you're going to be the president of the United States.
6: Hey, everybody. J.D. Vance here.
0: J.D. Vance, el hombre después de Trump. A partir del 6 de agosto, en DW.